0: 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El segell es diu Miura Records i aquesta peça Party People la vaig descobrir al gran blog, a la gran revista, els grans curators com són Beat Burger.
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1: Break it. 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

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I'm cool with the Neptunes and Mars. Stratosphere, out of here. What a night, what a year, what a life. Saturday, Saturday, satellite. You can get it if the ticket is right. Dog day afternoon, we can kick it tonight. Yeah, you know I love it, but I gotta get back to the money.